We only had one more day. What is the last thing you'd say? If we only had one more day. What is the last thing you'd say? What is the last thing you'd say?

What if we can't run away? Cause no one was willing to change. So much that I'd like to say. So much that I'd like to say. What if we can't run away? And this is the price that we pay. So much that I'd like to say.

doch.

Yeah, for the likes and views, they got it twisted, confused, avoiding the truth, far from amused. Fuck you expect me to do, wait for respect that's due, lace up my own two boots, hunger in the belly I use, make it make sense for a change, these pounds and pence ain't the same, are you dumb?

Pepper and pebbles, forget your debate. I'm getting this settled, exterminate. Foot to the pedal, don't wanna explain. Talk to the metal, a little too late. Pepper and pebbles, forget your debate. I'm getting this settled, exterminate. Foot to the pedal, ah.

The poison chalice with the germs. Another empire getting turfed. Yes, tables turn. Now for us machines work. Talk to the metal. A little too late. Pepper and pebbles. Forget your debate. I'm getting this settled. Exterminate. Foot to the pedal. They wanna explain. Talk to the metal. A little too late. Pepper and pebbles. Forget your debate. I'm getting this settled. Exterminate. Foot to the pedal. For the likes and the views. They got it twisted, confused. Avoiding the truth. I'm far from amused. Fuck you expect me to do. Wait for respect that's due. Lace up my own two boots. Hunger in the belly I use.

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Hi, freaks. Welcome to the 50th issue of the DJ Kicks series. In the following 70 minutes, my neighbor Cozy plays you some of his all-time favorite songs and tunes that make him feel over nice. Not just him, me, and my whole fucking family too. I can tell you. Cheers, blokes.

You say we need new images to help our movement grow. You say that life is broader based as if we didn't know.